bit of music and more of it, West Coast 7XS. And if you thought about volunteering, because volunteers are the backbone to any community after all, Rosebery SES are on the call out for volunteers. Training is every Tuesday from 6 o'clock in Edward Street, Rosebery. Find out more. 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Here's Chrissy with the Vinyls, West Coast 7XS.

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1: 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Can't touch this. Can't touch this.

It's This Week in Music with Jimmy Barnes, who put out the Two Fires album 36 years ago. It made it to number one on the Australian chart this week, back in 1990. His fifth consecutive number one album on the ARIA charts. Yeah, got Jason Staveley here. Next out.